Doobie Brothers, setting you free here at the Hooskow. Hope you all enjoyed that sing-along set of the Doobie Brothers here in the quarter hour. So always appreciate you tuning in, and stick around. 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

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My name is Lard, here to bring you another edition of Cell Block Rock A to Z. This time I'll be playing songs from bands and artists whose names begin with the letter I. Yes, to start off the I's, this is I'm from Barcelona with their song Battleships. Right here for you on Huskow Radio, where music and art will set you free. Thanks for listening, folks.

Yeah, there's a deep album track for you right there from INXS's X release. That's called Lately. Before INXS was Interpol from their, it's from their Antic CD, which is very critically acclaimed when it first came out. And that is their, what I consider a Franz Ferdinand impersonation called Slow Hand. Sounds just like Franz Ferdinand. And I'm from Barcelona, started off this set of Cell Block Rock A to Z with Battleships. Okay, now Idlewild is going to wrap up this I edition of A to Z with something from their Remote Part CD. This is You Held the World in Your Arms Tonight. So thanks for listening to Commercial Free XNZ. I'm Lard. I'll catch you another time.

0: Well, blow me down.
1: Is that right, Popeye? Eat all this spinach to make those big muscles?
0: Nah, tain't so. I am what I am on account of I eat me spinach. Oh, I'm Popeye the Sailor Man. Popeye the Sailor Man. Now I am what I am, and that's all what I am. I'm Popeye the Sailor Man. Now I'm one of Pazookas, what hates all palookas, what hate on the ox and swear. Boy, I bip some and pop some and always outrun some, but none of them gets nowhere. Now if anyone dashes a wrist of my fist, it's Bop and it's Wham, understand? So keep good behavior, it's your one lifesaver.

looking at some Dean. Jan and Dean. One of the many bands that cranked out surfing tunes in the 60s. That's when it all kind of started to become popular. It was around 1962 with the Beach Boys and Surfin' USA. Just a slight smattering of various surf tunes. Surfin' USA from Pennywise. Of course, Jan and Dean Ride the Wild Surf. Drowning in the Surf from Stan Russ. And the Inebriated Surfer from the Tornadoes. Well now, it's time for my boot heels to be a-wondering. Yes, surfing and all that went along with it, and renaming of certain meanings of terminology like pipeline and hanging tin, and the list goes on and on. Of course, waxing down that surfboard. You know, there was a movie sometime back in the 60s, I believe, entitled The Endless Summer. Those that were in search that would travel here, there, and everywhere to catch a wave. So I'll leave you with this one here.

0: Christmas, you know, that so-and-so, and, you know, we'd like to put some music together.
1: You guys done playing and, yet?
0: Hey, man.
2: Hey.
0: Hi, Bruce. Yeah.
1: I can sit down?
0: Join the band, yeah.
1: Contradict your stories?
0: Get a harmonica, join the band.
1: Yeah. You guys showed up in my little office in Dana Point, and you weren't that far off the boat, you know. Mm-hmm. And I could,
3: you could tell.
1: First of all, I could barely understand you. And he's going, yeah, we want to do some music for the movie you're working on, The Endless Summer. And I went, yeah, right, sure. Fine. We weren't going to charge anything, so that, okay, well, in that case. So I figured, you know, at the time it was Beach Blanket Bingo, and they're going to come back with some just horrible Frankie Avalon kind of thing. And I don't know if I showed them any of the movie or not, but they came back with this beautiful tune that, captured the mood of the film that I wanted. In fact, it sort of dictated part of the scenes that I did because of the music. You know, we'd go back to it. It would, you know, bring you back to the, you know, whatever the emotion you wanted. So I was just totally blown away.
4: 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My God. When you say it at the top of your lungs like that, it has so much more of an effect on your life. Welcome. Welcome one, welcome all to WXNZ's Friday night program known as the Gray Bar Hotel. My name is Faz. Only too happy to be bringing you some great music every Friday night from 9 until 11. Also, radio and incarceration will set you free. So we've got the Huskow radio part now, but we have to see if you actually have the incarceration portion of the program underway. What I'd like, if possible, have you by yourself, no other people around, and no technology around. Just simply be able to listen to WXNZ. And it's not very complicated. You don't need that much technology just to listen to the radio. So that's what I'm asking you to do. By yourself, no technology, and this show will have so much more meaning for you. Me, myself, I'm going to incarcerate myself. Where is it? Big-ass door, right here. Hey, buddy. Buddy, big-ass door. Here we go. Got to incarcerate. There we go. I think it is time for our program to begin.
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W-E-F-U-N-K, y'all. 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Doing it to you in 3D. So groovy that I dig me. Once upon a time called now. Somebody say, is there funk after death? I say, it's 7 up. Yeah.

0: 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Well, all right. 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Sound like it got a three on it, though, to me. You know, I was down south and I heard some funk with some main ingredients like Doobie Brothers, Blue Magic, David Bowie. It was cool. But can you imagine Doobie in your funk? Ho! Oh, W-E-F-U-N-K. 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
0: Home of the extraterrestrial brothers.

Celebrating dyslexia for 3 years now. It's the Gray Bar Hotel. Fazman here. I'm your host. Happy to be your entertainment on a Friday night because, you know, there's lots of places where you can go and grab entertainment, but you have found the best place to rest right at 98.1 on your FM dial, WXNZ. Now, I mentioned before that we were celebrating dyslexia because the name of that tune we just heard, we had Paul Desmond on alto sax, and we had Jerry Mulligan on baritone sax. And they were playing nicely together, you know, weaving in and out, nice harmonies. It's Blight of the Fumblebee. So you could see how it would, I would say that, you know, we're celebrating dyslexia. Blight of the Fumblebee. Yeah, they switched the B and the F, and it's just a whole lot of good music. Good stuff. I love that when the saxophones or trombones or whatever it is, too, doing nice harmonies like that. So Jerry Mulligan on baritone sax and Mr. Paul Desmond on alto sax. Good stuff. Before that, we had Love Cats by Paul Anka, his small orchestra that he put together and played all kinds of songs. The Eye of the Tiger, Black Hole Sun, Wonderwall, True, a bunch of great, great pop tunes that he did all the scoring for, and beautiful stuff, a small orchestra, good stuff, the Love Cats, that was originally done by, what are we talking about here, originally done by The Cure, the Love Cats. And we started off the show with P-Funk. P-Funk wants to get you funked up, they certainly do, and Lollipop Man and all this guy and this and that, and they was funky, they was really funky. Mr. Paul McCartney now. It's kind of funky. I think so. It's Où est le soleil? Meaning, where is the sun? Dans la tête. On your face, baby. Continuing on commercial-free WXNZ and the Gray Bar Hotel.

great track from Pearl Jam here at the Gray Bar Hotel. My God, that must have had you rolling around in your shackles, huh? Great song from their 10th anniversary concert. That is Pearl Jam. The tune is called Crown of Thorns. Is that what it's called? Is that what it's called? Yep, Crown of Thorns, Pearl Jam. Great stuff, great stuff. I don't know where that song was available elsewhere. I think it's only available on the 10th anniversary concert, which I just played this song from. Before that, we had Under African Skies, Mr. Paul Simon. That was during the Graceland sessions. And we started off this three-song set with Où est le soleil, which means Where is the Sun? And then Paul McCartney would respond, dans la tête, on my face, idiot. Can't you see the sun on my face? Why are you asking me, where's the sun? It's on my face. So then I started to talk about a whole bunch of other things that had been on my face. When I abruptly said, you know what? I got to play a really long song, like a 16-minute long song. So here we go. Do you feel like we do, Mr. Peter Frampton? But this is not the classic one that you know from long ago, from the 70s. No, this was a remake. 2004, Live in Detroit is the name of the CD. Now, for your listening pleasure, 16 minutes of ugly and wonderful music all in the same breath here at WXNC.

Yeah. Do you feel?

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I think so. Mr. John Regan. There'll be a band meeting.

0: You make me feel so good. 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Yeah.
1: 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Sorry.
0: I want you.

Well, he used to play guitar for Al Stewart, but now he's on his own, doing his own kind of smooth jazz kind of thing. It's Peter White here at the Gray Bar Hotel. Fazman is my name, and the first hour is just about over. And it's kind of funky. Funky would be the word, because that was a tune called Bueno Funk by Peter White. And we started off the show all the way back an hour ago with P-Funk, and they wants to get you funked up. Isn't that cool? Sort of coming, as we say, coming full circle. Hey, what? Can't hear you, what? Oh, there she is. Okay. Thought I heard somebody out there. There's somebody wailing in the parking lot. It's very strange to find people doing that at 10 o'clock at night. Very strange. Very strange. And then before the Peter White tune, Bueno Funk, we did Do You Feel Like We Do from Mr. Peter Frampton. And the version that you probably are most familiar with is from Frampton Comes Alive back in the late 70s. But this was on an album called Live in Detroit from 2004. And Do You Feel Like We Do? Well, I feel great. I can go. I could do another hour. I could do another hour of Gray Bar Hotel easily, very easily. And then what happens after that? Well, at 11 o'clock, Hardcore Headquarters comes your way. Of course, the easy listening version of Hardcore Headquarters is from Double H, our DJ, Happy Harold, or Hardcore Harold, whichever you like to call him. He will be banging on the door at 11 o'clock tonight to get his ass in here. Say, hey, hey, let me in! Let me in! And he is. He screams like that. And I say, hey, my show's not over yet, for Christ's sake. But then I let him in when my show's over. And then he brings you an awesome, awesome show from 11 till midnight every Friday night here at the Gray Bar Hotel. That's it. That's all I really got to say. We've got hour number two of the Gray Bar Hotel coming your way, and we have not played any of the must-play bands. No Zappa yet, no Bowie, no Primus, and no Red Hot Chili Peppers yet. Zero. So that's okay. I will rectify that in the next hour, and we will play all four of those bands. But what you have to do is you have to stay right where you are. Stay right where you are. Don't go anywhere, because you're going to miss all the fun. You are listening to WXNZ Skowhegan, otherwise known as Skow Radio! Woo! Hour number two of the Gray Bar Hotel, now officially underway. Man, it just knocks the senses right out of you. Scream it. Go right ahead. I want everybody right now, wherever you are, just scream Huskow Radio at the top of your lungs. I heard a few of you. Man, good sound carries. Fazman here, Gray Bar Hotel, hour number two, officially underway right now. Hope you just keep yourself incarcerated. You know, the simple way would be to just be by yourself and have limited technology, maybe just a radio and yourself. That would be perfect for listening to XNZ and especially the Gray Bar Hotel. You'll find so much more meaning to it when you don't have somebody else breathing down your neck, asking you questions and stuff. It's all about you and how you perceive stuff. And this is the mind meld between myself and you. Continuing on with some live fish from Slip, Stitch, and Pass. This is Mike's song. And, of course, you're listening to it at the only station that is on your radio dial, which is 98.1 WXNZ, and the Gray Bar Hotel, commercial free. Yeah.

Never has a bull been sung about with such passion. This Ballad of Bodacious here at the Gray Bar Hotel. Fazman here is your host, having a damn good time. Just a constant smile on my face. It's just the way it goes, man, when you're playing music, you know. Certain people who are known as DJs, we really get into playing music and just listening to your feedback, to what's been going on here at WXNZ. It's just awesome. Just awesome that you're out there, you're listening, you're following different radio programs, you know. You're having a lot of fun. You're having a lot of fun, and believe me, so are we. Ballad of Bodacious was a Brahma bull that nobody could beat. And I don't know why they kept... Usually when there's a bull that beats up on the riders, they like put the bull off to pasture because he's just gotten the taste of, you know, he's gotten the taste of what it's like to kill somebody, you know. So they usually take those bulls away and kill them or let them go out to pasture. But not a good old Bodacious. He had a chance to do it over and over and over and over again. I keep spilling this bottle of water, and I'm glad that the cap is still on there. Ballad of Bodacious from Primus. Before that was Bring On the Night for the Police. And we started off this three-song set with a nice nine-minute-long tune called Mike's Song by Phish. And that was off of the Slip, Stitch, and Pass compact disc. Now we're going to continue on, I believe, because that's the only must-play band that I've played so far. Right? And I normally do like three-song sets, so this set is going to be all dedicated to my must-play bands. Red Hot Chili Peppers and Road Trippin' from their Californication compact disc here at XNZ. Road Trippin'.

Some people's cold, some people's not very swift to be whole. Some people do it, some see right through it. Some wear pajamas if only they knew it. The pajama people are boring me to pieces. Feel like I am wasting my time. 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Pajama people, pajama people, they sure do make you sleepy with the things they might say. Pajama people, pajama people, Mother Mary and Joseph, I wish they'd all go away. Pajama people, it's a pajama people special.

0: People Special. 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

Well, that's it. That's all of my must-play bands, all wrapped up in a beautiful little eggshell. And my name is Faz. That's all I can say. My name is Faz. This is the Gray Bar Hotel. It's such a feeling of completion when I have played all of my must-play bands. And let me tell you a little bit of what I played from the must-play bands. We just heard from... Hang on a second. Let me have a sip of water. I think I've knocked this bottle over like 8 times, and thank God I've had the cap tightly ensconced on top of the bottle. Let's hang on 1 second here. Okay. Let me put the top back on, because I know I'm going to knock the bottle over, and if I don't put the top on, you know that electricity and water don't mix. Yeah. I'll be frying myself here at the board. All right. So we went to One Size Fits All for our Frank Zappa tune. It was called Pajama People. You know them. You've seen them in Walmart. They walk around in their pajamas, and they got poop stains and pee stains all throughout their pajamas because they never change out of the damn things. Before that, we heard I'd Rather Be High by Mr. David Bowie from his Next Day compact disc. And we started off that 3-song set with Road Trippin' from the Red Hot Chili Peppers, and that comes from their Californication compact disc. So I am totally done with my must-play bands, and I sit here with my thumb up my ass and say, what should I do? And then, of course, I realize I should play some Robert Plant. The tune is called Great Spirit. It's about my cat spirit. Really, it is. Here, commercial-free, WXNC.

Smash Mouth on the Gray Bar Hotel. My name is Faz. Hey there. How's it going? We are now, my God, last 10 minutes of the show. I better shut up, talk about the playlist very quickly, and get to my last tune of the show. That was Walking on the Sun by Smash Mouth. And the reason I played it is because a few days, we had been walking on the sun. And it's just, just sucks the life out of you. But I always tell people, if you think it's too hot out right now and you're complaining about how hot it is, just go back in your mind and picture that 30 below day in the wintertime. Yeah, 92 and 100% humidity doesn't sound as bad when you throw in that 30 below quotient. Before Smash Mouth, that was Shirley Bassey and Big Spender. And we started off this three-song set with Robert Plant and The Great Spirit. Continuing on now with some Steely Dan, and this will be our last tune of the show. I'll be on after this tune and sign off and say all the normalcies, but for now, it's Two Against Nature, their Grammy award-winning album from Steely Dan here at the Gray Bar Hotel, and commercial-free.

Two Against Nature, title track from Steely Dan's Grammy award-winning compact disc. Man, awesome stuff. It was the first thing that they'd put out in like 8 or 9 years, and they immediately won a Grammy. Good stuff. And now, of course, Walter Becker is dead, so there truly is no reunion. Donald Fagen is the only one left. But really, his music sounds just like Steely Dan, because they really were one and the same. Fazman signing off. Remember, Hardcore Herald is coming your way next. 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He's coming your way. I don't know if you can hear him banging on the front door, but he sure as hell is trying to get in here, because he wants to play his show. And I don't blame him. That's how I feel when I want to get in here. So Fridays from 9 till 11, and then the rebroadcast of my show, Gray Bar Hotel, happens on Saturdays from 10 until midnight. So for my dad, first for you, my lovely listening audience, love you, love you, love you, love you, love you. Thanks for hanging in there and enjoying the music with me. But now, I must play a song for my dad. Is that right, Dad? Yeah. I can see him. I can visualize him. And I love you, Dad. And I'll be in touch with everybody soon.

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0: 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And that song was Sacrilegious, and before that it was As Sick as the Secrets Within, and we started the set off with One Assassination Under God. 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

0: And that was Soul Sucker by Ozzy Osbourne. And before that, it was Live Forever by Black Sabbath. And we started the set off with Empty Promises by Black Label Society. 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
1: 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I'm Time Walker. Here are some modern sounds and releases on my show, Jazz Beat. Starting with John Patitucci, Vinny Colaiuta, and Bill Kunliffe from their 2021 release, Trio, The One Step.

That was the Lunar Octet from their 2021 release Convergence. Flugeltune was that song. Before that was John Patitucci and Others from their 2021 release Trio and The One Step. And I got time for one more song. Here is the Dave Miller Trio with Rebecca Dumaine singing As Long As I Live from the Someday Someday album. I'm Time Walker. 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

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Selena was a Tex-Mex singer that was really, really good. 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
1: 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My name is James Bean. It's great to be back for another edition of Spiritual Awakening Radio. I want to start things off with Samir Bodhi, doing a track called Tranquility off an album with the name Stairway to Nirvana. That it is. Welcome to Spiritual Awakening Radio.

Spiritual Awakening Radio on WXNZLP and Shades of Blue, a track by Hans Christian. Before that, Hans Christian and a track called Between Dusk and Dawn, off an album titled Nanda Devi. Also in our set, two tracks by Samir Bodhi, Nirvana, as well as Tranquility, both from Stairway to Nirvana. I do like conceiving of the world religions as all being part of a kind of wheel of humanity. Toward the outer rim of the wheel are where the spokes are furthest apart, illustrating each religion's own unique language, geography, history, theology, culture, and rituals. But as the spokes converge at the center of the wheel, they reach a oneness, a unity. I see the mystic schools of spirituality in each of the world religions as occupying that innermost or most within part of the wheel, where silence, contemplative meditation, the universal inner world of the spirit, is the meeting point or reality, an inner sky shared by all souls. The following is from Father Bede Griffiths. We can recognize that every religion, from the most primitive to the most advanced, throws a certain light on the one divine mystery, which is the object of all religious faith. We can thus discern a basic pattern in all the great religious traditions. There is, first of all, the supreme principle, the ultimate truth, beyond name and form, the Nirguna Brahman of Hinduism, the Nirvana state of Buddhism, the nameless Tao in Taoism, the truth or Sat in Sikhism, the reality, the El-Haq of Sufism, the Ein Sof of the Kabbalah, the mystic tradition within Judaism, the Godhead of Christianity. This is the destiny of all humanity, to realize its essential unity in the Godhead by whatever name it is known, to be one with the absolute reality, the infinite, the eternal life and light. In the ultimate state, the individual is totally there, totally realized, but also in communion with all the rest. There is an illustration often used of mirrors. There is one light, and each mirror reflects the one light and reflects all the other mirrors. So it is diversified, and yet it is all one. A quote from Father Bede Griffiths in the book Bede Griffiths, A Life in Dialogue, published by SUNY Press.

0: Spiritual Awakening Radio on WXNCLP, East Meets West today. That was called Relaxing Into the Breath, featuring flute and violin by V.K. Raman and Mysore V. Srikanth from an album called Music for Deep Relaxation. Before that, Kashiki Chakraborty on chant and vocals, as well as Sangha Mitra Sarkar on tambura with Raga Bavari. Lakshmi Narayana Shankar before that with Raga Abari Part 6 from the album Raga Abari. The set began with Hans Christian. Golden Rainbow was the name of that track off of Cinema of Dreams. Thanks for joining me. My email address is james@spiritualawakeningradio.com. 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

0: My name is Buddy Green with the Hooskow Performance and Community Calendar and all the news that is fit to read for August 8th to August 16th. Here's a special message from the Slice Bar in Skowhegan and the Madhouse Grill in Norwich Walk. They want to remind folks about the benefit dinner and raffle in support of Braden and Emmy Lou, whose father Josh died in a motorcycle accident. 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It'll be $10 a person, and 100% of proceeds will go to Emmy Lou and Braden, who are Josh's children. A huge thanks for the donations we've received so far. Some of the items we've received so far include gift cards from Ken's Family Restaurant, Madhouse Grill, Butler's Car Wash, Mum AZ Cleaning, Patty Murphy's in Bangor, Quimby's Lawn Care, Griswold's Country Store and Diner, Nickerson Hardware, Boynton's Greenhouse, Cookie Jars of Maine, DJ Ralph and Slice Bar. We've also received basket donations that include local crafters, Sensi, Pampered Chef, Home Cleaning, Camping Bagger Babes, Fall Themed, Pink Cow Collective, Grammy's Boutique. We will continue to accept any donations, help support the family, and we will raffle everything on August 23rd during the spaghetti dinner. Tickets for the raffle can be purchased at Madhouse Grill in Norwich Walk or Slice Bar in Skowhegan. If you'd like to purchase tickets online through Venmo or Cash App, please reach out to Ashley Poulin, who is also the kitchen manager at Madhouse Grill and is Emmy Lou and Braden's aunt. Again, the family thanks everyone from the bottom of their hearts and your continued support and prayers for the family during this difficult time. The Winslow Community Covered Food Trailer schedule for August kicks off from noon to 1. On the 12th of August, they'll be in Dexter from 9:30 to 10:30 and Madison from noon to 1:30. Friday the 14th, catch them in Winslow from 9 to 11 and Norwich Walk from noon to 1. Carol from the Emden Thrift Shop wants everyone to know that there is an ongoing summer sale happening and all clothing is half off. The thrift shop is located in the Emden Community Center. The Skowhegan Library has done a nifty activity for its patrons. Previously, patrons adopted dinosaurs as part of their summer reading program. August 14th marks the day that all the folks that adopted dinosaurs have built dioramas as their adopted dinosaur habitat and will be showcasing them at the library. This event is a celebration of their summer reading program. The Canaan Public Library offers a book club for adults every third Tuesday of the month at 3:30. Every Friday at 10:30 is senior coffee. Come on in and share a story. Don't forget about preschool story time every Wednesday at 10. The Heartland Public Library has passes to some great locations that you can check out like a book. They have passes for Maine Maritime Museum in Bath, Farnsworth Museum in Rockland, Botanical Gardens, the Children's Museum in Bangor, and Lake George Regional Park. The pass to Lake George is a family pass, so if you have a carload, you'll want to use that. There's a new restaurant in Skowhegan. When you come through town for the fair or to run errands, I hope you take the time to try out Finisher's Restaurant with its diverse menu. They're open from 3 until 8 and are located on Madison Ave, where the old Heritage House restaurant is located. Fair time is coming in hot, and each fair is unique in its own traditional way. The Topsom Fair is August 11th to the 16th, but most importantly of all, the Skowhegan State Fair kicks off on my birthday, August 13th, and runs through August 22nd. This year is a first time ever event and hopefully will turn into a yearly tradition. Drag race your neighbor. I can't wait to see this. That's right, drag race your neighbor. It's got to be insured and registered for the road. You can't just bring in any beater. You can bring your vehicle and pay $15 per vehicle to register for the drag race and your chance of becoming king of the drag. There's different classes. The winners of those classes will win $100, but the king of the drag will win $500 and of course bragging rights, which are priceless. What a great chance to see Chevy versus Ford, Mustangs against Corvettes, Toyotas versus Hondas, Kias against Hyundais. It should be a great time. And don't forget, North Atlantic Wrestling Association is going to be showcasing daily wrestling events at the fair every day. It's all going to kick off on Thursday the 13th at 7 p.m. Contents to live music. Our Town debuts on August 13th and runs through the 22nd, which are the same dates as the Skowhegan State Fair. For Zepparella, they'll be hitting the stage at Head of Falls, an all-female Led Zeppelin cover band. Beer tent and food trucks open at 6 and the show starts at 7. Most every town has some sort of summer concert in the park music series. Here's what's happening nearby. The Clinton Summer Concert in the Park at Old Mill Park in Clinton has Crying Out Loud hitting the stage on August 12th. Rita's Catering will be selling concessions, and Nate and Ollie's Rolled Ice Cream will be selling smiles. The Gardner Summer Concert Series on the waterfront is every Friday evening from 6 to 8 with a side of rock. There's still a couple shows not to be missed at the Pittsfield Summer in the Park Series every Thursday evening from 6 to 8. Head to the park on the 13th and you can listen to Studio 2. Don't forget about Belgrade Lakes on the Green every Thursday from 6 to 8. Primo Cubano will be the entertainment on August 13th. Coburn Park Summer Concert Series is every Sunday from 5 to 6:30. China Summer Concert Series is being held at Nash's Cafe, 9 Memorial Drive, China. August 13th is the Lone Grangers, 5:30 to 7:30. And Invite the Wild will be at the Beer Garden in Skowhegan. Has a great lineup of live music, Americana, and more. Loomis will be on the stage on the 14th, playing a great blend of rock. Don't miss Shane McNear on August 15th from 5:30 to 8:30. Sunday Music by the River is back on the 16th with Rob Burnell from 6 to 8. If it rains, the party will just move inside. Bigelow Brewing in Skowhegan offers trivia night every Thursday evening. Check out the website for more information. I am Buddy Green, and that was all the news that was fit to read on WXNZ. 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
8: 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And this is the Floydster Set, today featuring Mark Cohen.

That is Mark Cohen from his album The Listening Booth, which is a collection of cover tunes that he grew up with. We started with his album Burning the Days, a couple tunes from that. And then from his album Join the Parade, which was kind of a comeback album for him after being shot. Actually, he was laid up for some time. And in recovery, he kind of started writing some more tunes. 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

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Jitterbug Jim, your misdemeanor here, coming to you via the one and only Hooskow Radio, right here in Skowhegan, Maine. This set will feature a fabulous band, a big band, Susan Dadeshi and Derek Trucks, husband and wife. Together and with many others, they are the Tedeschi Trucks Band. When they play their music, they seem to go on a journey of sorts. From their 2017 album, Live from the Fox Oakland, here's I Want More, Soul Sacrifice Outro.

0: Well, that was quite a journey. Tedeschi Chuck's band, live from the Fox Oakland. That was one song off a double CD album, and all the cuts are really good. Check it out. Susan Tedeschi once said, "The most important thing about being a musician is loving to play music. You don't do it for any other reason." This is WXNZ Hoofscow Radio, where we play all kinds of music all the time. Jitterbug Jimmy and Mr. Meaner with Face the Music. Hope you like the set. Thanks for tuning in, and keep on the sunny side.
1: 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I'm beside myself, bringing you three cuts today. First off, from the Motels off their 1983 album, Little Robbers, here is the title song, Little Robbers.

0: That was Chrissy Hynde and the Pretenders off their 1980 self-titled album with Mystery Achievement. Prior to that, it was Gary Merrick off his album Stand for Love with Don't Let the Good Die Young. Thanks for tuning in to WXNZ Skowhegan, your local, all-volunteer, community, commercial-free radio station.
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Hey, it's time for some blues on Hooskow Radio. This is Captain Barney, and the name of my show is Jailhouse Blues. This set features cover songs performed by blues artists. First up, here's Tommy Castro.

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one of the coolest voices ever. That was a three-song set of cover songs. That last song was by the late, great Tony Joe White with a cool version of the John Lee Hooker classic Boom Boom. The second song was a hit for the Coasters back in 1957. The recording of Young Blood that I just played was by Peter V. Bluestrain. Starting off the set was Tommy Castro covering Wet Willie's 1974 hit, Keep On Smiling. We're keeping the blues alive. So thanks for listening to my show, Jailhouse Blues. I'm Captain Barney, and this is commercial-free XNZ.

Yola from her album Walk Through Fire, Love is Light. Also the Ravenettes doing Where Are You, Wild Horses. David Harely with The Free Show from his album Death Valley. And Christy Flagg at the top with If You Return to Me. I'm Annie, and next up it's Claudia Nygaard. This is the opening track and the title track of her album, Lucky Girl.

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My name is Morgan Knox McLeod, and for this next bit, you're listening to Barefoot Wild Woman Underground. We're going to start today's set off with Synchronicity by Rising Appalachia.

That was In the Garden by Ruth Moody, a song I just love. I've got work to do. Come meet me in the garden. Up next, Under Giant Trees by Agnes Obel.

0: Well, it's the end of our set, and that was Erin Ivey with a remake on Blue Skies off her Solace in the Wild CD. If you haven't heard her, check her out. That's Erin Ivey. That's all the time we have today here in the studio. My name's Morgan Knox McLeod, and you've been listening to Barefoot Wild Woman Underground. Remember to be grateful, be humble, and be kind. Most of all, be nice to your neighbor. Bye now.
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1: 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What does it matter? 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

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Jitterbug Jimmy and Misdemeanor with Face the Music, and featuring on this set, selections from The Best of Swing and Jive, C. Jan Blues, 1998. Well, what are we waiting for? 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

Sea Jam Blues and the Best of Swing and Jive, 1998. We started out with Let's Dance, followed by Sweet Sue, Just You, Limehouse Blues, and that last one was Oh Lady Be Good. This album featured three groups, Little Eddie and the Alley Cats, the Kenny Heath Big Band, and the Larry Fuller Big Band. This is the one and only Hooskow Radio WXNZ Skow Hegan, Misdemeanor and Jitterbug Jimmy with Face the Music, and we're going to take the A-Train on out of here. Thanks for tuning in, and keep on the sunny side.

Hello there, friends. Jeff here. It's the Arrested Development Show, arresting your development since 2016, right here on your source for alternative music in Central Maine, WXNZ Hooskow Radio. Got some diamonds in the rough here today. Let's start things off with something from the Diamond Rugs.

0: Wrapping up that set of Diamonds in the Rough, we heard Joan Baez's Diamonds and Rust, released as a single in 1975. It was a hit single, and the album Diamonds and Rust went gold in 1975. It was her talking about her relationship with Bob Dylan 10 years earlier, although he's never mentioned in the song. Before that, we heard the Easy Star All-Stars doing their spin on Lucy in the Sky with Diamonds, released in 1997. The Easy Star All-Stars put a reggae spin on traditional tunes. And before that, we heard Jack of Diamonds from Ruth Brown in 1959. Ruth Brown was referred to as the Queen of R&B. She had a series of hits for Atlantic Records, including Mama, He Treats Your Daughter Mean. And for these contributions, Atlantic became known as the house that Ruth built, alluding to the popular name for the old Yankee Stadium, and she was inducted into the Rock and Roll Hall of Fame in 1993. Good for you, Ruth. And before that, we heard, we're starting off the set, we heard Couldn't Help It by the Diamond Rugs. They are a project, band project, composed of John McCauley and Robbie Crowell of Deer Lips, Ian St. Pay of the Black Lips, Artie Morris of the Dead Confederate, Steve Berlin of Los Lobos, and Brian Dufresne from Six Finger Satellite. The track Couldn't Help It was from their 2015 album Cosmetics. So that does it. Hope you enjoyed it. And as always, I will catch you on the flip side.
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was Rick Todd. And just before that, we heard from Davis Kathreiner. Next up here on WXNZ, Skowhegan, Dom Flemons.

0: 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Hope you enjoyed it. Till next time.
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Hey, it's time for some blues on Hoosgow Radio. This is Captain Barney, and the name of my show is Jailhouse Blues. This set features three rockin' blues songs featuring female blues vocalists. The first two songs are by two artists who happen to be sisters. Starting it off, here's Samantha Fish.

That set featured three rockin' songs by female blues vocalists. That last track was called Living With Your Ghost, and it was performed by Kara Granger from her 2018 album of the same title. Before that, Amanda Fish did a song called Here We Are. And starting off the set was Amanda's younger sister, Samantha Fish, with a song called Lay It Down Saturday Night. I'm Captain Barney, and this is Commercial Free XNZ. We're keeping the blues alive. So thanks for listening to my radio show, Jailhouse Blues.

Whereabouts Can I Hide by Farrar, Johnson, Parker, and Yames, collaborating on some Woody Guthrie songs. Next up here on the Quarter Hour, the Jayhawks.

was the Cactus Blossoms here at Moosecow Radio. We'll finish up today's quarter hour set with a tune called Useless Memories by the Honeycutters. 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
1: This is The Great Escape on WXNZ, where music brings us together. We're going to focus on one incredible song today with three different versions, each one unique.
2: Hammy, let's start with the original, written over 50 years ago, Castles Made of Sand, a song written by Jimi Hendrix and recorded by the Jimi Hendrix Experience in 1967 for their second album, Axis, Bold as Love. It is a biographical story about Hendrix's childhood. Try to hear the signature backwards recorded guitar at the beginning.

my way. And it really didn't have to stop. It just kept on going. And so castles made of sand slips into the sea.

Alice Phoebe Lou is a South African singer-songwriter. In 2017, her song, She, was included on the Oscars shortlist for Best Original Song. Here is her version of Castles Made of Sand.

Greta, I can still remember the first time I heard Tuck and Patty's version. I was getting ready for work, listening to WERU, and that guitar riff starts, and I stopped everything and focused on the song. I was just amazed. Give a listen, and make sure to keep your radio tuned to 98.1 for some more great programming by the fantastic DJs of Huskow Radio.

give you a taste of Jimmy. Once again, Eric Johnson and the soulful singing, Earl Thomas.

0: it just kept on going. But those castles made of sand slips into the sea. Eventually,
1: 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It just goes to show you'll never know what you'll hear on this great radio station. All the DJs do their best to keep things fresh here on WXNZ. And thank you for all the appreciation cards we've received from you listeners.
2: My name is Buddy Green with the Hooskow Performance and Community Calendar and all the news that is fit to read for August 8th to August 16th. Here's a special message from the Slice Bar in Skowhegan and the Madhouse Grill in Norridgewock. They want to remind folks about the benefit dinner and raffle in support of Braden and Emmy Lou, whose father Josh died in a motorcycle accident. There have been many amazing raffle prizes donated thanks to the incredible generosity of the community, including beautifully themed baskets, gift cards, and many other wonderful donations. Every ticket purchased and every meal shared will help provide support to their family as they continue to navigate through this heartbreaking loss. Your kindness, generosity, and presence truly mean more than words can express. 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Tickets can be purchased at Madhouse Grill or Slice Bar. There'll be a spaghetti dinner on August 23rd at 4:30 p.m. at Madhouse Grill. It'll be $10 a person, and 100% of proceeds will go to Emmy Lou and Braden, Josh's children. A huge thanks for the donations we've received so far. Some of the items we've received so far include gift cards from Ken's Family Restaurant, Madhouse Grill, Butler's Car Wash, Mum AZ Cleaning, Patty Murphy's in Bangor, Quimby's Lawn Care, Griswold's Country Store and Diner, Nickerson Hardware, Boynton's Greenhouse, Cookie Jars of Maine, DJ Ralph and Slice Bar. We've also received basket donations that include local crafters, Sensi, Pampered Chef, Home Cleaning, Camping Bagger Babes, Fall Themed, Pink Cow Collection, Grammy's Boutique. We will continue to accept any donations, help support the family, and we will raffle everything on August 23rd during the spaghetti dinner. Tickets for the raffle can be purchased at Madhouse Grill in Norridgewock or Slice Bar in Skowhegan. If you'd like to purchase tickets online through Venmo or Cash App, please reach out to Ashley Poulin, who is also the kitchen manager at Madhouse Grill and is Emmy Lou and Braden's aunt. Again, the family thanks everyone from the bottom of their hearts and your continued support and prayers for the family during this difficult time. The Winslow Community Covered Food Trailer schedule for August kicks off from noon to 1. On the 12th of August, they'll be in Dexter from 9:30 to 10:30 and Madison from noon to 1:30. Friday the 14th, catch them in Winslow from 9 to 11 and Norridgewock from noon to 1. Carol from the Emden Thrift Shop wants everyone to know that there is an ongoing summer sale happening and all clothing is half off. The thrift shop is located in the Emden Community Center. The Skowhegan Library has done a nifty activity for its patrons. Previously, patrons adopted dinosaurs as part of their summer reading program. August 14th marks the day that all the folks that adopted dinosaurs have built dioramas as their adopted dinosaur habitat and will be showcasing them at the library. This event is a celebration of their summer reading program. The Canaan Public Library offers a book club for adults every third Tuesday of the month at 3:30. Every Friday at 10:30 is senior coffee. Come on in and share a story. Don't forget about preschool story time every Wednesday at 10. The Heartland Public Library has passes to some great locations that you can check out like a book. They have passes for Maine Maritime Museum in Bath, Farnsworth Museum in Rockland, Botanical Gardens, the Children's Museum in Bangor, and Lake George Regional Park. The pass to Lake George is a family pass, so if you have a carload, you'll want to use that. There's a new restaurant in Skowhegan. When you come through town for the fair or to run errands, I hope you take the time to try out Finisher's Restaurant with its diverse menu. They're open from 3 until 8 and are located on Madison Ave, where the old Heritage House restaurant is located. Fair time is coming in hot, and each fair is unique in its own traditional way. The Topsom Fair is August 11th to the 16th, but most importantly of all, the Skowhegan State Fair kicks off on my birthday, August 13th, and runs through August 22nd. This year is a first-time ever event and hopefully will turn into a yearly tradition. Drag race your neighbor. I can't wait to see this. That's right, drag race your neighbor. It's got to be insured and registered for the road. You can't just bring in any beater. You can bring your vehicle and pay $15 per vehicle to register for the drag race and your chance of becoming king of the drag. There's different classes. The winners of those classes will win $100, but the king of the drag will win $500, and of course, bragging rights. which are priceless. What a great chance to see Chevy versus Ford, Mustangs against Corvettes, Toyotas versus Hondas, Kias against Hyundais. It should be a great time. And don't forget, North Atlantic Wrestling Association is going to be showcasing daily wrestling events at the fair every day. It's all going to kick off on Thursday the 13th at 7 p.m. Contents to live music. Our Town debuts on August 13th and runs through the 22nd, which are the same dates as the Skowhegan State Fair. For Zepparella, they'll be hitting the stage at Head of Falls, an all-female Led Zeppelin cover band. Beer tent and food trucks open at 6 and the show starts at 7. Most every town has some sort of summer concert in the park music series. Here's what's happening nearby. The Clinton Summer Concert in the Park at Old Mill Park in Clinton has Crying Out Loud hitting the stage on August 12th. Rita's Catering will be selling concessions, and Nate and Ollie's Rolled Ice Cream will be selling smiles. The Gardner Summer Concert Series on the waterfront is every Friday evening from 6 to 8 with a side of rock. There's still a couple shows not to be missed at the Pittsfield Summer in the Park Series every Thursday evening from 6 to 8. Head to the park on the 13th and you can listen to Studio 2. Don't forget about Belgrade Lakes on the Green every Thursday from 6 to 8. Primo Cubano will be the entertainment on August 13th. Coburn Park Summer Concert Series is every Sunday from 5 to 6:30. China Summer Concert Series is being held at Nash's Cafe, 9 Memorial Drive, China. August 13th is the Lone Grangers, 5:30 to 7:30. And Invite the Wild will be at the Beer Garden in Skowhegan. Has a great lineup of live music, Americana and more. Loomis will be on the stage on the 14th, playing a great blend of rock. Don't miss Shane McNear on August 15th from 5:30 to 8:30. Sunday Music by the River is back on the 16th with Rob Burnell from 6 to 8. If it rains, the party will just move inside. Bigelow Brewing in Skowhegan offers Trivia Night every Thursday evening. Check out their website for more information. I am Buddy Green, and that was all the news that was fit to read on WXNZ. 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

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We are Central Maine's commercial-free community radio station. My name is Lard, here to bring you another set of music from my show, Cell Block Rock. Don't really have a theme for the set today, just a bunch of songs I want to bring to you. Thought they were cool, thought you might want to check them out. Going to start with something from The Social Animals, from their 2016 CD, Formative Years. This is called Let Me Go. Thanks for listening, folks.

That's a new band out of San Francisco called Van Cleef. Their 2018 debut CD was called Black Truths, and that we just heard, Neurotic Fiction. All right, before that, you heard from The Novelist and their 2016 release, Breaking the Script. They did Finish Line, and the Social Animals were back there as well, kicking off this set of Cell Block Rock. All right, got time for one more for you right now. I have another 2018 release for you from the Nova Darlings. It's a cool track. It's called A Terrible Film. Thanks for listening to Huskow Radio, where music and art will set you free.

Hey now, it's time to get into a 90s groove here from the Timtron and good old WXNZ Hoskow Radio. Here's Cake. Sheep go to heaven. Put your hands on the radio.

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0: Yeah, the Beatles putting the wraps on this set of tunes here from the Tunetron. And good old WXNZ.
1: Ta-ra-ra-boom-dee-a, ta-ra-ra-boom-dee-a. Oh, what a joyful day to frolic and play.

Hey, it's time for some blues on Hoosgow Radio. This is Captain Barney, and the name of my show is Jailhouse Blues. This set features four blues songs, including two by artists that aren't really known for the blues. First up, here's Travis Bolin.

Some rock and blues by blues and rock artists. That last song was titled Tank Full of Blues and was sung by Rock and Roll Hall of Famer Dion. Before that, Sean Chambers did a song called You Keep Me Satisfied. The second song in the set, If the River Was Whiskey, was performed by 90s rock band The Spin Doctors. And starting off the set was Travis Bolin singing a song called Record Shop. We're keeping the blues alive, so thanks for listening to my show, Jailhouse Blues. I'm Captain Barney, and this is commercial-free XNZ.

That was the late Jimmy LaFave helping us finish off this set of the Quarter Hour. Thanks as always for tuning in. Till next time.

I'm Beside Myself, and today on the B-Side Beat, I bring you three artists. We kick it off with Chicago and Searching for You. After that, it's Stevie Wonder and Superstition. And we wrap up the show with Steve Winwood and Spanish Dancer.

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That's 98.1 megacycles on your dials. So don't tune out, babies, or all of your children will be born naked. Lord have mercy, I've seen it happen. So let's get groovy like gravy as we dive on into another edition of the Retro Earnest Rock Show, where I will serve as your rock and roll conductor aboard the GFR Express. That's the Grand Funk Railroad. So let's show 2023 our big old caboose and leave it behind in a billowing cloud of locomotive smoke. So let's time travel on down the tracks with a tune titled, Are You Ready?

fangs got a little shaky and bouncy with the sway of that caboose, but we kept that iron horse on the tracks while we shook that rhythm loose. And that's what rock and roll is all about. So let's move this time-traveling train onto a different set of tracks and crank up some Thin Lizzy and another killer tune titled Black Boys on the Corner. Hey,

It's all about rock and roll with backbone and grit. What can I say? Now we're going deep flip side down that Cleveland, Ohio way where it's going to get hot and it's going to get sweaty. Back in 1973, so get yourselves ready. Here's a band called Granicus and a hard rocking track titled Cleveland, Ohio.

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Oh yeah, let's vaporize the wokeness out of existence. Till next time, peace, love, and music.

Hello, welcome to Vintage Country on WXNZ Skowhegan, Hooskow Radio. I'm Ivor, and today we're going to listen to a little bit of Dick Curless. Dick Curless was from Maine. He's from Fort Fairfield, Maine. And when he was in the Army, his songs were covered by the Armed Forces Radio Network when he was in Korea. First, we're going to listen to China Nights and then Cupid's Arrow.

0: Now we're going to hear 9-pound Hammer, which won him first place at the Arthur Godfrey Talent Scout Show. And this kind of launched his career.
1: From down in the coal mines in East Kentucky, you can hear the sounds of the men swinging hammers that weigh 9 pounds. I'm going to chuck this job for some work uptown. This 9-pound hammer done got me down. This 9-pound hammer is a little too heavy for my size. Honey, for my size. Well, I'm going on the mountain just to see my baby. And I ain't coming back, no. Well, I ain't coming back.

Dick sang a couple of songs written by his friend Merle Haggard, who had just gotten out of prison 5 or so years before and was making it as a country music singer. Here is All of Me Belongs to You.

0: And we'll finish up with a good job hunting and fishing. Thanks for listening to Vintage Country and our exploration of Dick Curless. 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
1: I'm going to write the Unemployment Bureau down at the White House first thing early in the morning. And what I say in this letter of mine is going to take them without any warning.

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This is Spin Mall, and we're going to be starting off with something from Voice Farm, a band from my past, San Francisco days. Name of the tune is Earth. It's a love song to the earth. Just imagine lots of fairies running around and blessing the planet.

Okay, that was Cousteau doing Last Good Day of the Year. And we started this off with Voice Farm with their tune Earth, a love song with a thoughtful apology. We'll go out with one more from Yola Tango, Autumn Sweater. This is Spin Mall. Thanks for listening. Until next time.

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Here's Johnny and Jaylene. They're teenagers, although I know how long it takes to put out a record, so Johnny may be 20 by now. Their debut, showing their Hispanic roots here.

That cover of Spill the Wine, a recent release from Rich Lerner and the Groove, and the name of the CD is Juma Sultan, Jammin' with Juma. We also heard Rita Barbero doing Cocada, and Johnny and Jaylene started that set. I'm Annie.

0: for your listening pleasure. That is blues rocker Rochelle Koba from her most recent album.
1: Hello, my friends. You're just in time for another edition of Dancing with Jan on WXNZ. Have a set of some of my favorite ladies for you today. Enjoy.

And thank you very much, Emmylou Harris. That's from Elite Hotel Wheels, song penned by Graham Parsons and Chris Hillman. Before that, we heard from Susan Tedeschi. Boy, that girl can sing and play guitar. Butterfly. Coco Taylor, Queen of the Blues, Something Inside Me. And we started out that set of ladies with the Roaches, with Face Down at Folk City. You've been dancing with Jan on WXNZ. Keep it there and tell your friends. Do appreciate you.

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My name's Morgan Knox McLeod, and for this next little bit, you're listening to Barefoot Wild Woman Underground. With the days getting shorter and the nights getting longer, I've been listening to a bit of blues and jazz, and I'm going to share some of that with you now. This is Drowning on Dry Land by J.W. Jones.

And that was Cold Day in Hell by the Billy Walton Band. And before that, we had Catching Up by Cat Riggins. We started this set Drowning on Dry Land with J.W. Jones. And now we're going to end it with Homemade Disaster, Sugar Ray Rayford.

0: Thanks for spending time with me today. This is Morgan Knox McLeod, and you've been listening to Barefoot Wild Woman Underground. I'm wishing you a beautiful day.
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2: My name is Buddy Green with the Hooskow Performance and Community Calendar and all the news that is fit to read for August 8th to August 16th. Here's a special message from the Slice Bar in Skowhegan and the Madhouse Grill in Norwich Walk. They want to remind folks about the benefit dinner and raffle in support of Braden and Emmy Lou, whose father Josh died in a motorcycle accident. There have been many amazing raffle prizes donated thanks to the incredible generosity of the community, including beautifully themed baskets, gift cards, and many other wonderful donations. Every ticket purchased and every meal shared will help provide support to their family as they continue to navigate through this heartbreaking loss. Your kindness, generosity, and presence truly mean more than words can express. We hope you'll join us for a great meal, an incredible raffle, and an opportunity to come together to support our family during such a difficult time. Tickets can be purchased at Madhouse Grill or Slice Bar. There'll be a spaghetti dinner on August 23rd at 4:30 p.m. at Madhouse Grill. It'll be $10 a person, and 100% of proceeds will go to Emmy Lou and Braden, we're Josh's children. A huge thanks for the donations we've received so far. Some of the items we've received so far include gift cards from Ken's Family Restaurant, Madhouse Grill, Butler's Car Wash, Mum AZ Cleaning, Patty Murphy's in Bangor, Quimby's Lawn Care, Griswold's Country Store and Diner, Nickerson Hardware, Boynton's Greenhouse, Cookie Jars of Maine, DJ Ralph and Slice Bar. We've also received basket donations that include local crafters, Sensi, Pampered Chef, Home Cleaning, Camping Bagger Babes, Fall Themed, Pink Cow Collection, Grammy's Boutique. We will continue to accept any donations, help support the family, and we will raffle everything on August 23rd during the spaghetti dinner. Tickets for the raffle can be purchased at Madhouse Grill in Norwich Walk or Slice Bar in Skowhegan. If you'd like to purchase tickets online through Venmo or Cash App, please reach out to Ashley Poulin, who is also the kitchen manager at Madhouse Grill and is Emmy Lou and Braden's aunt. Again, the family thanks everyone from the bottom of their hearts and your continued support and prayers for the family during this difficult time. The Winslow Community Cupboard Food Trailer scheduled for August kicks off from noon to 1. On the 12th of August, they'll be in Dexter from 9:30 to 10:30 and Madison from noon to 1:30. Friday the 14th, catch them in Winslow from 9 to 11 and Norwich Walk from noon to 1. Carol from the Emden Thrift Shop wants everyone to know that there's an ongoing summer sale happening and all clothing is half off. The thrift shop is located in the Emden Community Center. The Skowhegan Library has done a nifty activity for its patrons. Previously, patrons adopted dinosaurs as part of their summer reading program. August 14th marks the day that all the folks that adopted dinosaurs have built dioramas as their adopted dinosaur habitat and will be showcasing them at the library. This event is a celebration of their summer reading program. The Canaan Public Library offers a book club for adults every third Tuesday of the month at 3:30. Every Friday at 10:30 is senior coffee. Come on in and share a story. Don't forget about preschool story time every Wednesday at 10. The Heartland Public Library has passes to some great locations that you can check out like a book. They have passes for Maine Maritime Museum in Bath, Farnsworth Museum in Rockland, Botanical Gardens, the Children's Museum in Bangor, and Lake George Regional Park. The pass to Lake George is a family pass, so if you have a carload, you'll want to use that. There's a new restaurant in Skowhegan. When you come through town for the fair or to run errands, I hope you take the time to try out Finisher's Restaurant with its diverse menu. They're open from 3 until 8 and are located on Madison Ave, where the old Heritage House restaurant is located. Fair time is coming in hot, and each fair is unique in its own traditional way. The Topsom Fair is August 11th to the 16th, but most importantly of all, the Skowhegan State Fair kicks off on my birthday, August 13th, and runs through August 22nd. This year is a first time ever event and hopefully will turn into a yearly tradition. Drag race your neighbor. I can't wait to see this. That's right, drag race your neighbor. It's got to be insured and registered for the road. You can't just bring in any beater. You can bring your vehicle and pay $15 per vehicle to register for the drag race and your chance of becoming king of the drag. There's different classes. The winners of those classes will win $100, but the king of the drag will win $500, and of course, bragging rights. which are priceless. What a great chance to see Chevy versus Ford, Mustangs against Corvettes, Toyotas versus Hondas, Kias against Hyundais. It should be a great time. And don't forget, North Atlantic Wrestling Association is going to be showcasing daily wrestling events at the fair every day. It's all going to kick off on Thursday the 13th at 7 p.m. Contents to live music. Our Town debuts on August 13th and runs through the 22nd, which are the same dates as the Skowhegan State Fair. For Zepparella, they'll be hitting the stage at Head of Falls, an all-female Led Zeppelin cover band. Beer tent food trucks open at 6 and the show starts at 7. Most every town has some sort of summer concert in the park music series. Here's what's happening nearby. The Clinton Summer Concert in the Park at Old Mill Park in Clinton has Crying Out Loud hitting the stage on August 12th. Rita's Catering will be selling concessions and Nate and Ollie's Rolled Ice Cream will be selling smiles. The Gardner Summer Concert Series on the waterfront is every Friday evening from 6 to 8 with a side of rock. There's still a couple shows not to be missed at the Pittsfield Summer in the Park Series every Thursday evening from 6 to 8. Head to the park on the 13th and you can listen to Studio 2. Don't forget about Belgrade Lakes on the Green every Thursday from 6 to 8. Primo Cubano will be the entertainment on August 13th. Coburn Park Summer Concert Series is every Sunday from 5 to 6:30. China Summer Concert Series is being held at Nash's Cafe, 9 Memorial Drive, China. August 13th is the Lone Grangers, 5:30 to 7:30. And Invite the Wild will be at the Beer Garden in Skowhegan. Has a great lineup of live music, Americana, and more. Loomis will be on the stage on the 14th, playing a great blend of rock. Don't miss Shane McNear on August 15th from 5:30 to 8:30. Sunday Music by the River is back on the 16th with Rob Burnell from 6 to 8. If it rains, the party will just move inside. Bigelow Brewing in Skowhegan offers Trivia Night every Thursday evening. Check out the website for more information. I am Buddy Green, and that was all the news that was fit to read on WXNZ. 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
5: 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Jitterbug Jimmy and Mr. Meaner with a little bit of Ray Charles off his many albums from the 1960s. Starting us off, of course, Georgia on My Mind.

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Jitterbug Jimmy and Misdemeanor saying thanks for tuning in and keep on the sunny side.

That's Rory Block from her Turning Point album. And we started with The Crane Wife from The Decemberists. And then on to Sarah Watkins. And then to Marcus King from his solo album. This is WXNZ, Who's Cow Radio?

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Let's get started with Grand Funk today, off their second album, I believe, the Red Album, 1969. The song is called Winter in My Soul.

That was just Wes Bruce and Lang's title track, Why Don't Ya? And let's take you out. We have time for one more. Wishbone Ash off their fourth album, Wishbone 4. This song is called No Easy Road.

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1: We're so glad to have you on board for The Great Escape with Hambone
0: and Greta. I'm sorry to say, but today we're going to shed a few tears.
1: We got quite a lineup. There'll be heartbreak, blues, and pain.

0: Wow, that was a crying shame. And that song was sung by the Mavericks. The song before was Casey Chambers and Tears in My Pocket. And our first song in the set was Alison Krauss in Union Station with Mama Cried. You heard Dan Tominski doing the vocals and Alison accompanying on the fiddle.
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We have Central Maine's commercial-free community radio station. My name is Lard, here to bring you another edition of Cell Block Rock. It's my daytime show here at the Hooskow. Going to start the program off today with something from Possum Dixon, going all the way back to 1998 from their New Sheets CD. This is a great track. I love it. I hope you will, too. It's called Holding. So there you go. Ready to rock here on Cell Block Rock and Hooskow Radio. Thanks for listening, folks.

That's Lee Baines III and the Glorifiers for you right there, doing Ain't No Stranger. MODOK did When You're Coming Home, and Possum Kingdom kicked off this set of Cell Block Rock here on Husker Radio, doing Holding. All right, it's time for one more for you now. Wrap up the set. Something from John Stewart from their CD Havana. This is called Rock and Roll Nation. So thanks for listening to Husker Radio, where music and art will always set you free.

Hi there once again, Jeff here with the Arrested Development Show, back at you with another themed set right here on Hoosgal Radio. So, do you want to know a secret? Do you promise not to tell?

0: Ew, let me pause and catch my breath after that one. Blue Oyster Cult, my favorite metal band of all time, from their hugely influential 1974 album Secret Treaties. We heard Astronomy, the closing track on that album. Eric Bloom on vocals, Buck Dahmer on that lead guitar. I absolutely wore out those first three Blue Oyster Cult albums. James Taylor before that, completely switching gears from his 1977 album JT. We heard Secret of Life. Dick Dale and the Deltones from 1963, doing Secret Surf and Spot. Annette Funicello does a version of that song I also love. And Johnny Rivers, the massive hit, 1966. It's written by P.F. Sloan, who also wrote Eve of Destruction, among many, many others. We heard, of course, Secret Agent Man. Hope you enjoyed it. Hope you can keep a secret. And hope you'll add Huskar Radio as the secret sauce to your musical menu every day and every night. Thanks for listening. Catch you on the flip side.
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tune there from Jackson Browne and David Lindley from their Love is Strange live album, I think, in Spain. We started with Danny O'Keefe from his album Circular Turns, and then on to Richard Thompson from Front Parlor Ballads, and then David Francy from his album The Waking Hour. This is WXNZ, Who's Cow Radio?

0: My name is Buddy Green with the Hooskow Performance and Community Calendar and all the news that is fit to read for August 8th to August 16th. Here's a special message from the Slice Bar in Skowhegan and the Madhouse Grill in Norwich Walk. They want to remind folks about the benefit dinner and raffle in support of Braden and Emmy Lou, whose father Josh died in a motorcycle accident. There have been many amazing raffle prizes donated thanks to the incredible generosity of the community, including beautifully themed baskets, gift cards, and many other wonderful donations. Every ticket purchased and every meal shared will help provide support to their family as they continue to navigate through this heartbreaking loss. Your kindness, generosity, and presence truly mean more than words can express. We hope you'll join us for a great meal, an incredible raffle, and an opportunity to come together to support our family during such a difficult time. Tickets can be purchased at Madhouse Grill or Slice Bar. There'll be a spaghetti dinner on August 23rd at 4:30 p.m. at Madhouse Grill. It'll be $10 a person, and 100% of proceeds will go to Emmy Lou and Braden, where Josh's children. A huge thanks for the donations we've received so far. Some of the items we've received so far include gift cards from Ken's Family Restaurant, Madhouse Grill, Butler's Car Wash, Mum AZ Cleaning, Patty Murphy's in Bangor, Quimby's Lawn Care, Griswold's Country Store and Diner, Nickerson Hardware, Boynton's Greenhouse, Cookie Jars of Maine, DJ Ralph and Slice Bar. We've also received basket donations that include local crafters, Sensi, Pampered Chef, Home Cleaning, Camping Bagger Babes, Fall Themed, Pink Cow Collective, Grammy's Boutique. We will continue to accept any donations, help support the family, and we will raffle everything on August 23rd during the spaghetti dinner. Tickets for the raffle can be purchased at Madhouse Grill in Norwich Walk or Slice Bar in Skowhegan. If you'd like to purchase tickets online through Venmo or Cash App, please reach out to Ashley Poulin, who is also the kitchen manager at Madhouse Grill and is Emmy Lou and Braden's aunt. Again, the family thanks everyone from the bottom of their hearts and your continued support and prayers for the family during this difficult time. The Winslow Community Cupboard Food Trailer schedule for August kicks off from noon to 1. On the 12th of August, they'll be in Dexter from 9:30 to 10:30 and Madison from noon to 1:30. Friday the 14th, catch them in Winslow from 9 to 11 and Norwich Walk from noon to 1. Carol from the Emden Thrift Shop wants everyone to know that there is an ongoing summer sale happening and all clothing is half off. The thrift shop is located in the Emden Community Center. The Skowhegan Library has done a nifty activity for its patrons. Previously, patrons adopted dinosaurs as part of their summer reading program. August 14th marks the day that all the folks that adopted dinosaurs have built dioramas as their adopted dinosaur habitat and will be showcasing them at the library. This event is a celebration of their summer reading program. The Canaan Public Library offers a book club for adults every third Tuesday of the month at 3:30. Every Friday at 10:30 is senior coffee. Come on in and share a story. Don't forget about preschool story time every Wednesday at 10. The Heartland Public Library has passes to some great locations that you can check out like a book. They have passes for Maine Maritime Museum in Bath, Farnsworth Museum in Rockland, Botanical Gardens, the Children's Museum in Bangor, and Lake George Regional Park. The pass to Lake George is a family pass, so if you have a carload, you'll want to use that. There's a new restaurant in Skowhegan. When you come through town for the fair or to run errands, I hope you take the time to try out Finisher's Restaurant with its diverse menu. They're open from 3 until 8 and are located on Madison Ave, where the old Heritage House restaurant is located. Fair time is coming in hot, and each fair is unique in its own traditional way. The Topsom Fair is August 11th to the 16th, but most importantly of all, the Skowhegan State Fair kicks off on my birthday, August 13th, and runs through August 22nd. This year is a first time ever event and hopefully will turn into a yearly tradition. Drag race your neighbor. I can't wait to see this. That's right, drag race your neighbor. It's got to be insured and registered for the road. You can't just bring in any beater. You can bring your vehicle and pay $15 per vehicle to register for the drag race and your chance of becoming king of the drag. There's different classes. The winners of those classes will win $100, but the king of the drag will win $500 and of course bragging rights, which are priceless. What a great chance to see Chevy versus Ford, Mustangs against Corvettes, Toyotas versus Hondas, Kias against Hyundais. It should be a great time. And don't forget, North Atlantic Wrestling Association is going to be showcasing daily wrestling events at the fair every day. It's all going to kick off on Thursday the 13th at 7 p.m. Contents to live music. Our Town debuts on August 13th and runs through the 22nd, which are the same dates as the Skowhegan State Fair. For Zepparella, they'll be hitting the stage at Head of Falls, an all-female Led Zeppelin cover band. Beer tent and food trucks open at 6 and the show starts at 7. Most every town has some sort of summer concert in the park music series. Here's what's happening nearby. The Clinton Summer Concert in the Park at Old Mill Park in Clinton has Crying Out Loud hitting the stage on August 12th. Rita's Catering will be selling concessions, and Nate and Ollie's Rolled Ice Cream will be selling smiles. The Gardner Summer Concert Series on the waterfront is every Friday evening from 6 to 8 with a side of rock. There's still a couple shows not to be missed at the Pittsfield Summer in the Park Series every Thursday evening from 6 to 8. Head to the park on the 13th and you can listen to Studio 2. Don't forget about Belgrade Lakes on the Green every Thursday from 6 to 8. Primo Cubano will be the entertainment on August 13th. Coburn Park Summer Concert Series is every Sunday from 5 to 6:30. China Summer Concert Series is being held at Nash's Cafe, 9 Memorial Drive, China. August 13th is the Lone Grangers, 5:30 to 7:30. And Invite the Wild will be at the Beer Garden in Skowhegan. Has a great lineup of live music, Americana, and more. Loomis will be on the stage on the 14th, playing a great blend of rock. Don't miss Shane McNear on August 15th from 5:30 to 8:30. Sunday Music by the River is back on the 16th with Rob Burnell from 6 to 8. If it rains, the party will just move inside. Bigelow Brewing in Skowhegan offers Trivia Night every Thursday evening. Check out their website for more information. I am Buddy Green, and that was all the news that was fit to read on WXNZ. 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
4: Hola, yo me llamo Iver y tengo un programa que se llama Música Latina aquí en WXNZ. Skowhegan. Hi, I'm Ivor, and I have a program on here that's called Musica Latina. And right here in Central Maine, in Skowhegan, Maine, you can listen to it. Gracias para escuchar. Hasta pronto.

Hey, I'm Time Walker, and this is Jazzbeat Modern Sounds, new releases in jazz and techno and funk and stuff. This is some pretty cool music on Who's Cat Radio. Some late night jazz here on Jazzbeat, starting with Rick Margitza from the Sacred Hearts album. Here is the song Muse.

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I'm featuring some new releases in jazz and R&B funky kind of stuff. You just heard Rick Margitza with the song Muse, and here is R plus R equals Now from their 2021 release, Live. Here is the song Change of Tone.

you? Don't watch that. Watch this. This is the heavy, heavy monster sound. The nuttiest sound around. So if you're coming off the street and you're beginning to feel the heat, well, listen, Buster, you better start to move your feet to the rockinest, rock-steady beat of madness.

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1: 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Today I have three performers for you. We kick it off with Paul McCartney and Wings with Silly Little Love Songs. We follow that up with Little Feet and Don't Bogart That Joint and A Political Blues. And we wrap up this set with Poco and High and Dry.

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Hello once again, my friends in Radio Land. You have tuned to the best little station that could, Volunteer Community Radio in Skowhegan. This is the Dancing with Jan show, and we're going to play some Sippy Wallace in this set. You don't hear that on commercial radio. Here we go.

Sippy Wallace, boy, does she have a set of pipes on her. We started out that set with Caledonia Blues, You've Got to Know How, which Bonnie Raitt covered on one of her productions, and I'm a Mighty Tight Woman. Yeah, that is really something. Coco Taylor up next, live in Chicago on Huskow Radio, WXNZ, Dancing with Jan.

in town. I got a dollar and a quarter, and I'm just ringing.

Oh, yeah. Coco Taylor and her blues machine. That was recorded live in Chicago, an audience with the Queen. Well, she indeed is. All hail the Queen. You've been dancing with Jan on WXNZ, Skowhegan, your local community station. 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

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My name's Morgan Knox McLeod, and for this next little bit, you're listening to Barefoot Wild Woman Underground. Today we're going to start off with a fun little song from April Smith and her record Songs from a Sinking Ship. This is Movie Loves a Screen.

to break this thing down for just one second. You ever had one of those long, long, crazy nights?

And that was Ghost in My Machines by Annie Lennox. And before that, we had I Don't Want to Wake Up by Ivy Levan. Next, we're going to listen to a great little song called I'm Gonna Soothe You by Mariah McKee.

Busty in the bass for you with Figure It Out, also Creamery Station, sounding very much like the Dead, except for that great harmonica that was called Jim Zamar. And Jim Ratzen and Runaway Express did Oil Dale, kind of tongue-in-cheek for you. I'm Annie, and I'm going to go to a new alt-country artist named Melissa Carter. This song is called This Town.

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Hey, it's time for some blues on Hooska Radio. I'm Captain Barney, and the name of my show is Jailhouse Blues. This set features three songs by blues bands recorded live in concert. First up, here's Karen Lawrence and Blue by Nature.

0: Good night, everybody. Thank you so much. Thank you. Thank you, thank you, thank you, thank you. God bless.
1: That was a set of three blues songs recorded live in concert. That last song was a great cover of the blues and rock classic Born Under a Bad Sign. And that was a trio putting out that much noise. Dennis Jones Band. Before that, Thorbjørn Risager and the Black Tornado from Denmark did a song called Too Many Roads. And starting off the set was a song titled I Had It All Wrong by Karen Lawrence and Blue by Nature. We're keeping the blues alive, so thanks for listening to Jailhouse Blues. I'm Captain Barney, and this is commercial-free XNZ.

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My name is Lard, here to welcome you to Cell Block Rock. This time I'll be playing songs from 1994. Yes, 1994 was the year punk rock reached the mainstream status with the release of Green Day's Dookie CD. I immediately fell in love with the band the first time I saw the video for Longview. It just blew me away and knew I was going to love this band from then on. And even with all the success of the band has had since 1994, Dookie remains the best-selling release. So I'm going to bring you one of the lesser-known songs from the CD. Here's Welcome to Paradise. Thanks for listening to commercial-free WXNZ.

That's the band Live doing Selling the Drama from their Throwing Copper CD, which was a huge critical and commercial success. Then they released a couple more albums and just sort of disappeared, never really matching the success they had with this one, which is weird. I thought they would go on to be a band forever and ever, but Live just sort of disappeared. We also heard Veruca Salt with their first single called Seether from their American Thighs CD. And what did we lead off with? We led off with Green Day back there doing something from Dookie. All right, carrying on with songs from 1994 here on Commercial Free XNZ. Here's something from Hole's CD, Live Through This, which came out only 1 week after the singer Courtney Love's husband, Kurt Cobain, had committed suicide. So it's kind of airy with the whole title, Live Through This, and actually several of the songs seem to be kind of airily predicting what was going to happen in the future. It's kind of odd. But here's one of them. It's one of the biggest hits off the CD. It's called Doll Parts. Thanks for listening to Cell Block Rock here on Huskow Radio

from Huskow Radio. You got the Timtron once again. It's time to get Timtronized. Tunage right now from the 70s and into the 60s. And I'm sure you'll remember these fine tunes. Steely Dan.

Yeah, songs of consternation from the 60s and the 70s. The Beatles, Think for Yourself, Guess Who, No Time, and of course Steely Dan with My Old School. Well, it's time for a WXNZ Extra.

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0: My name is Buddy Green with the Hooskow Performance and Community Calendar and all the news that is fit to read for August 8th to August 16th. Here's a special message from the Slice Bar in Skowhegan and the Madhouse Grill in Norridgewock. They want to remind folks about the benefit dinner and raffle in support of Braden and Emmy Lou, whose father Josh died in a motorcycle accident. There have been many amazing raffle prizes donated thanks to the incredible generosity of the community, including beautifully themed baskets, gift cards, and many other wonderful donations. Every ticket purchased and every meal shared will help provide support to their family as they continue to navigate through this heartbreaking loss. Your kindness, generosity, and presence truly mean more than words can express. We hope you'll join us for a great meal, an incredible raffle, and an opportunity to come together to support our family during such a difficult time. Tickets can be purchased at Madhouse Grill or Slice Bar. There'll be a spaghetti dinner on August 23rd at 4:30 p.m. at Madhouse Grill. It'll be $10 a person, and 100% of proceeds will go to Emmy Lou and Braden, where Josh's children. A huge thanks for the donations we've received so far. Some of the items we've received so far include gift cards from Ken's Family Restaurant, Madhouse Grill, Butler's Car Wash, Mum AZ Cleaning, Patty Murphy's in Bangor, Quimby's Lawn Care, Griswold's Country Store and Diner, Nickerson Hardware, Boynton's Greenhouse, Cookie Jars of Maine, DJ Ralph and Slice Bar. We've also received basket donations that include local crafters, Sensi, Pampered Chef, Home Cleaning, Camping Bagger Babes, Fall Themed, Pink Cow Collective, Grammy's Boutique. We will continue to accept donations, help support the family, and we will raffle everything on August 23rd during the spaghetti dinner. Tickets for the raffle can be purchased at Madhouse Grill in Norridgewock or Slice Bar in Skowhegan. If you'd like to purchase tickets online through Venmo or Cash App, please reach out to Ashley Poulin, who is also the kitchen manager at Madhouse Grill and is Emmy Lou and Braden's aunt. Again, the family thanks everyone from the bottom of their hearts and your continued support and prayers for the family during this difficult time. The Winslow Community Cupboard Food Trailer schedule for August kicks off from noon to 1. On the 12th of August, they'll be in Dexter from 9:30 to 10:30 and Madison from noon to 1:30. Friday the 14th, catch them in Winslow from 9 to 11 and Norridgewock from noon to 1. Carol from the Emden Thrift Shop wants everyone to know that there is an ongoing summer sale happening and all clothing is half off. The thrift shop is located in the Emden Community Center. The Skowhegan Library has done a nifty activity for its patrons. Previously, patrons adopted dinosaurs as part of their summer reading program. August 14th marks the day that all the folks that adopted dinosaurs have built dioramas as their adopted dinosaur habitat and will be showcasing them at the library. This event is a celebration of their summer reading program. The Canaan Public Library offers a book club for adults every third Tuesday of the month at 3:30. Every Friday at 10:30 is senior coffee. Come on in and share a story. Don't forget about preschool story time every Wednesday at 10. The Heartland Public Library has passes to some great locations that you can check out like a book. They have passes for Maine Maritime Museum in Bath, Farnsworth Museum in Rockland, Botanical Gardens, the Children's Museum in Bangor, and Lake George Regional Park. The pass to Lake George is a family pass, so if you have a carload, you'll want to use that. There's a new restaurant in Skowhegan. When you come through town for the fair or to run errands, I hope you take the time to try out Finisher's Restaurant with its diverse menu. They're open from 3 until 8 and are located on Madison Ave, where the old Heritage House restaurant is located. Fair time is coming in hot, and each fair is unique in its own traditional way. The Topsom Fair is August 11th to the 16th, but most importantly of all, the Skowhegan State Fair kicks off on my birthday, August 13th, and runs through August 22nd. This year is a first time ever event and hopefully will turn into a yearly tradition. Drag race your neighbor. I can't wait to see this. That's right, drag race your neighbor. It's got to be insured and registered for the road. You can't just bring in any beater. You can bring your vehicle and pay $15 per vehicle to register for the drag race and your chance of becoming king of the drag. There's different classes. The winners of those classes will win $100, but the king of the drag will win $500 and, of course, bragging rights, which are priceless. What a great chance to see Chevy versus Ford, Mustangs against Corvettes, Toyotas versus Hondas, Kias against Hyundais. It should be a great time. And don't forget, North Atlantic Wrestling Association is going to be showcasing daily wrestling events at the fair every day. It's all going to kick off on Thursday the 13th at 7 p.m. Contents to live music. Our Town debuts on August 13th and runs through the 22nd. feature the same dates as the Skowhegan State Fair. For Zepparella, they'll be hitting the stage at Head of Falls. An all-female Led Zeppelin cover band, beer tent food trucks open at 6 and the show starts at 7. Most every town has some sort of summer concert in the park music series. Here's what's happening nearby. The Clinton Summer Concert in the Park at Old Mill Park in Clinton has Crying Out Loud hitting the stage on August 12th. Rita's Catering will be selling concessions, and Nate and Ollie's Rolled Ice Cream will be selling smiles. The Gardner Summer Concert Series on the waterfront is every Friday evening from 6 to 8 with a side of rock. There's still a couple shows not to be missed at the Pittsfield Summer in the Park Series every Thursday evening from 6 to 8. Head to the park on the 13th and you can listen to Studio 2. Don't forget about Belgrade Lakes on the Green every Thursday from 6 to 8. Primo Cubano will be the entertainment on August 13th. Coburn Park Summer Concert Series is every Sunday from 5 to 6:30. China Summer Concert Series is being held at Nash's Cafe, 9 Memorial Drive, China. August 13th is the Lone Grangers, 5:30 to 7:30. And Invite the Wild will be at the Beer Garden in Skowhegan. Has a great lineup of live music, Americana, and more. Loomis will be on the stage on the 14th, playing a great blend of rock. Don't miss Shane McNear on August 15th from 5:30 to 8:30. Sunday Music by the River is back on the 16th with Rob Burnell from 6 to 8. If it rains, the party will just move inside. Bigelow Brewing in Skowhegan offers trivia night every Thursday evening. Check out their website for more information. I am Buddy Green, and that was all the news that was fit to read on WXNZ. 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
4: There's fiddle music going on Thursday nights at the Miller's Table in the Maine Grains Mill Building. We here at the Quarter Hour think that's just fantastic.

That was two from the Grass Daddies here at Hooskow Radio, WXNZ Skowhegan. Next up, we've got Marty Falle. I think that's how it's pronounced, F-A-L-L-E.

That last song was by Neville's Quarter, and we're going to finish up this set of the Quarter Hour with a cover of an Avett Brothers song, the song I In Love and You. We got a mystery artist, though. Apologies for that. I don't have the information on who covered the song, but anyway, still a good song, so hope you like it, and thanks for tuning in.

Greetings, folks. Jitterbug Jimmy here with Face the Music and selections of Unreleased Instrumentals by RJD2, 2004, titled In Rare Form. And it's coming your way right now on the one and only Hooskow Radio, WXNZ Skowhegan, where art and a tremendous variety of different kinds of music will lift you up and set you free. 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Check it out.

0: Some Real Good Unreleased Instrumentals by RJD2 off the 2004 CD In Rare Form. We began this set with In Corporate Anthem, followed by The Takeoff and Unlimited. The last one was Mic Control with a little bit of chatter. This is WXNZ Skowhegan, the one and only Hooskow Radio. 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Thanks for tuning in and keep on the sunny side.
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I'm Lard, here to bring you another set of Cell Block Rock, my daytime show here at the Hooskow. Today I got a special one for you. I got a Rod Stewart mini concert. Yes, yes, we're going to go all the way back to 1982 from his Tonight I'm Yours tour. This is Rod at his fine form. So here we go. Without any further ado, it's Rod Stewart Band right here for you on Cell Block Rock.

Alone in your bed at night. It's 12:30. As you turn at your sidelight. Oh, something ain't right.

It is one I haven't heard in a long time. Right there, Passion, Rod Stewart, mini concert from 1982. Absolutely Live, you just heard Passion, and Tonight I'm Yours from the tour of the same name. Got time for one more for you right now. One more from Rod Labod. A little help from Kim Carnes and Tina Turner. This is Stay With Me. Thanks for listening to Huskow Radio.

Kim Kongs, Tina Turner. Tina Turner, Kim Kongs. Tina Turner, Tina Kongs.

Well, now it's time to get Timtrized once again here on Hoscal Radio. Have a number of tunes that in some respects relate, but the last one is a surprise. Let's start this number out with Cab Calloway.

0: And now it's time for a WXNZ Extra will be coming up. We heard from Cab Calloway with Hey Now, Maria Muldaur with It Ain't the Meat, covered by many people. And when she was with the Jim Koskin Jug Band, she recorded I'm a Woman. And of course, our Crumb was Singing in the Bathtub. And now, once again, it's time for that WXNZ Extra.
1: Welcome to Burger Doodle. Can I have your order, please?
2: Well, yes. I'd like a spiffy burger with low-fat cheese and an order of seasoned curly fries, but only if they're cooked in virgin peanut oil.
1: 7:42 at the second window. 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
1: Brother-sister duo Jocelyn and Chris Arndt. And their 2019 release is called The Fun in the Fight. That was called Original. Also, the cover of Jackson. And, of course, that song has been done by many bands, many people. Probably the most famous version is June Carter and Johnny Cash. That was by a band called the Nashville Celts. Also, Jenna and the Charmers doing Wonderwall at the start of that set. I'm Annie. Now from Toronto, the Julian Taylor Band.

Hola y bienvenidos a la música latina en WXNZ. Hi and welcome to Música Latina on WXNZ Skowhegan Huskow Radio. I'm Ivor, and today we're going to be listening to some of the music of Yuniel Jimenez. And he is from Cuba, and he plays a special guitar called a tres, Spanish for three, a three-chord chordophone of Cuban origin. And this is a special guitar, and he is a guajiro, or a country guy. So he's a guajiro in New York.

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My name is Connor, and this is a pre-recorded show. I'm going to read you the set list that just played. We have Negras Tormentas by Costa Nostra, Borderline by Camper Van Beethoven, which is one of my all-time favorite bands, and I think also really underrated. One of my favorite albums of theirs is Telephone Free Landslide Victory, which is awesome. 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

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We kick it off with Blood, Sweat, and Tears and Mama Gets High. We follow that up with Toto and Mama, Aerosmith, Mama Can, and we wrap the show up with Gene Pitney and Louisiana Mama.

I'm Time Walker, and this segment is my show, Jazz Beat, Modern Sounds, New Releases, and Jazz and Other Stuff. Today, we are going to do some jazz, starting with Lisa Hilton on the piano with her trio from her latest release, More Than Another Day. Here's a tune, actually, for Huskow Radio, Retro Road Trip.

That was the George Kahn Quartet from their 2020 release, Dreamcatcher, and the instrumental version of the Bernstein-Sondheim song from West Side Story, I Feel Pretty. And before that, from her 2021 release, Earth Voices, was Amanda Tozoff with the first cut, A Dream Within a Dream, featuring a poem by Edgar Allan Poe. I started the show with Lisa Hilton, and I'm going to leave you off with Stacey Griesbach covering Shania Twain's No One Needs to Know. So I'm Time Walker, and this is Jazz Beat on WXNZ Hooskow Radio.

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2: 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Nothing else.
3: My name is Buddy Green with the Hoosegow Performance and Community Calendar and all the news that is fit to read for August 8th to August 16th. Here's a special message from the Slice Bar in Skowhegan and the Madhouse Grill in Norridgewock. They want to remind folks about the benefit dinner and raffle in support of Braden and Emmy Lou, whose father Josh died in a motorcycle accident. There have been many amazing raffle prizes donated thanks to the incredible generosity of the community, including beautifully themed baskets, gift cards, and many other wonderful donations. Every ticket purchased and every meal shared will help provide support to their family as they continue to navigate through this heartbreaking loss. Your kindness, generosity, and presence truly mean more than words can express. We hope you'll join us for a great meal, an incredible raffle, and an opportunity to come together to support our family during such a difficult time. Tickets can be purchased at Madhouse Grill or Slice Bar. There'll be a spaghetti dinner on August 23rd at 4:30 p.m. at Madhouse Grill. It'll be $10 a person, and 100% of proceeds will go to Emmy Lou and Braden, where Josh's children. A huge thanks for the donations we've received so far. Some of the items we've received so far include gift cards from Ken's Family Restaurant, Madhouse Grill, Butler's Car Wash, Mum AZ Cleaning, Patty Murphy's in Bangor, Quimby's Lawn Care, Griswold's Country Store and Diner, Nickerson Hardware, Boynton's Greenhouse, Cookie Jars of Maine, DJ Ralph and Slice Bar. We've also received basket donations that include local crafters, Sensi, Pampered Chef, Home Cleaning, Camping Bagger Babes, Fall Themed, Pink Cow Collection, Grammy's Boutique. We will continue to accept any donations, help support the family, and we will raffle everything on August 23rd during the spaghetti dinner. Tickets for the raffle can be purchased at Madhouse Grill in Norridgewock or Slice Bar in Skowhegan. If you'd like to purchase tickets online through Venmo or Cash App, please reach out to Ashley Poulin, who is also the kitchen manager at Madhouse Grill and is Emmy Lou and Braden's aunt. Again, the family thanks everyone from the bottom of their hearts and your continued support and prayers for the family during this difficult time. The Winslow Community Cupboard Food Trailer scheduled for August kicks off from noon to 1. On the 12th of August, they'll be in Dexter from 9:30 to 10:30 and Madison from noon to 1:30. Friday the 14th, catch them in Winslow from 9 to 11 and Norridgewock from noon to 1. Carol from the Emden Thrift Shop wants everyone to know that there is an ongoing summer sale happening and all clothing is half off. The thrift shop is located in the Emden Community Center. The Skowhegan Library has done a nifty activity for its patrons. Previously, patrons adopted dinosaurs as part of their summer reading program. August 14th marks the day that all the folks that adopted dinosaurs have built dioramas as their adopted dinosaur habitat and will be showcasing them at the library. This event is a celebration of their summer reading program. The Canaan Public Library offers a book club for adults every third Tuesday of the month at 3:30. Every Friday at 10:30 is senior coffee. Come on in and share a story. Don't forget about preschool story time every Wednesday at 10. The Heartland Public Library has passes to some great locations that you can check out like a book. They have passes for Maine Maritime Museum in Bath, Farnsworth Museum in Rockland, Botanical Gardens, the Children's Museum in Bangor, and Lake George Regional Park. The pass to Lake George is a family pass, so if you have a carload, you'll want to use that. There's a new restaurant in Skowhegan. When you come through town for the fair or to run errands, I hope you take the time to try out Finisher's Restaurant with its diverse menu. They're open from 3 until 8 and are located on Madison Ave, where the old Heritage House restaurant is located. Fair time is coming in hot, and each fair is unique in its own traditional way. The Topsom Fair is August 11th to the 16th, but most importantly of all, the Skowhegan State Fair kicks off on my birthday, August 13th, and runs through August 22nd. This year is a first time ever event and hopefully will turn into a yearly tradition. Drag race your neighbor. I can't wait to see this. That's right, drag race your neighbor. It's got to be insured and registered for the road. You can't just bring in any beater. You can bring your vehicle and pay $15 per vehicle to register for the drag race and your chance of becoming king of the drag. There's different classes. The winners of those classes will win $100, but the king of the drag will win $500, and of course, bragging rights. which are priceless. What a great chance to see Chevy versus Ford, Mustangs against Corvettes, Toyotas versus Hondas, Kias against Hyundais. It should be a great time. And don't forget, North Atlantic Wrestling Association is going to be showcasing daily wrestling events at the fair every day. It's all going to kick off on Thursday the 13th at 7 p.m. Contents to live music. Our Town debuts on August 13th and runs through the 22nd, which are the same dates as the Skowhegan State Fair. For Zepparella, they'll be hitting the stage at Head of Falls, an all-female Led Zeppelin cover band. Beer tent food trucks open at 6 and the show starts at 7. Most every town has some sort of summer concert in the park music series. Here's what's happening nearby. The Clinton Summer Concert in the Park at Old Mill Park in Clinton has Crying Out Loud hitting the stage on August 12th. Rita's Catering will be selling concessions, and Nate and Ollie's Rolled Ice Cream will be selling smiles. The Gardner Summer Concert Series on the waterfront is every Friday evening from 6 to 8 with a side of rock. There's still a couple shows not to be missed at the Pittsfield Summer in the Park Series every Thursday evening from 6 to 8. Head to the park on the 13th and you can listen to Studio 2. Don't forget about Belgrade Lakes on the Green every Thursday from 6 to 8. Primo Cubano will be the entertainment on August 13th. Coburn Park Summer Concert Series is every Sunday from 5 to 6:30. China Summer Concert Series is being held at Nash's Cafe, 9 Memorial Drive, China. August 13th is the Lone Grangers, 5:30 to 7:30. And Invite the Wild will be at the Beer Garden in Skowhegan. Has a great lineup of live music, Americana, and more. Loomis will be on the stage on the 14th, playing a great blend of rock. Don't miss Shane McNear on August 15th from 5:30 to 8:30. Sunday Music by the River is back on the 16th with Rob Burnell from 6 to 8. If it rains, the party will just move inside. Bigelow Brewing in Skowhegan offers trivia night every Thursday evening. Check out their website for more information. I am Buddy Green, and that was all the news that was fit to read on WXNZ. 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

We can never get enough of Nick Lowe here at the Quarter Hour. Great stuff. Anyway, it looks like we're about out of time here. So one more. Here's Lloyd Jones. And after that, please stick around. More great commercial-free radio coming right up.

Hey, time for more music from the Timtron and commercial-free WXNZ Skowhegan. I'm sure you've heard this one before, but it is the original, not played on the radio.

0: Yeah, from out of the greaser 50s, Jimmy Jones with Handy Man. Ah, a little bit now. Time for some comic relief.
1: One, two,
0: here's Jonathan Richman. Three,

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A little inane. 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

0: Yes, classic out of the 30s, Red Nichols with Margie. And God knows how many people have covered that. Maybe that was the original. Jeez, I don't know. I'd have to research it, and there's too much else to do. 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
1: Sorry about that. 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

0: Macho, macho, mucho mano. 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
1: Don't allow gangs like that on the street.
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3: 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We're going to start this set off with Extraordinary Machine by Fiona Apple.

That was Grand Old Party and Radio. And before that was Lily Allen and Smile. And up next, Ain't Gonna Drown by Ellie King.

And that was Ellie King and Ain't Gonna Drown. I'm going to thank you for your time today with me. You are listening to Barefoot Wild Woman Underground. I've been your host, Morrigan McLeod, and this is Music with a Message, reminding you to find your wild.

0: That is the band Beirut, and that is the title track of their album that came out early in 2019 called Gallipoli, Beirut. Also heard from Mayor Hawthorne doing The Valley and Maggie Rogers, the song she did was Say It from Heard It in a Past Life, another 2019 release. I'm Annie, and I'm going to wrap up the set with a brother-sister act, and it's not the Osmonds, no. It's Jocelyn and Chris Arndt, and their 2019 release is called The Fun in the Fight.
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You've just been listening to Husker Du, Terms of Psychic Warfare from their New Day Rising album. After that was The Pogues, Dirty Old Town. The Soft Boys from their album Underwater Moonlight. That was a song called I've Got the Hots for You. And last was The Mekons, Alone and Forsaken. You've been listening to WXNZ Skowhegan, Huskow Radio. We've got time for one more. Gonna switch the tempo up a little bit. We've got the Human League.

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Welcome to DJ for the Day. I'm your host, Eric LaRouge. Today, we're going to the dark side. Bad weather, bad luck, bad nightclubs. Join me on this journey on the other side. First up, born on a day the sun didn't rise, Black Moth Super Rainbow from the Eating Us album. They are an American psychedelic electronic indie rock band from Pittsburgh, PA. You don't need to know more than that for now.

Next up, Accomplice by the Nervous Curtains on their album Out of Sync with Time. Nervous Curtains, a band out of Dallas, Texas, deals with depression by pumping out tunes like this.

Capitulo del Mago, Chewing Picks. Details are sparse on this band. I found the track on a Bold Is Love.us sampler album.

0: Borneo from Firewater and the Golden Hour. They describe themselves as a world punk band. Do you agree?
1: Alem Radyo 2000 dinliyor.

Greedy from Pure. This came off of the Songs for the Cool World soundtrack. Greed is what is making the world go around right now, and this band wants you to know that no one is exempt.

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You are listening to the one and only WXNZ Skowhegan Hooscow Radio. Well, folks, it's been a while since I've created some new sets for you, but I'm back. I'm back in the saddle. I'm ready to party. I'm actually not ready to party because it is the middle of winter, which no doubt is a rough time for a lot of us. So I decided to sort of make this set today. I picked songs that help me get up in the morning, songs that, are bringing me a little bit of joy right now during the winter blues. So yeah, I hope these can maybe brighten your day a little bit. This first one is called Ginger Island by the one and only Concerned Ape, iconic video game designer and composer. I hope you enjoy.

was nice. That one sort of just like scratches my brain in a really nice way. Concerned Ape really does just have this like really wonderful quality to his songs. They're all very unique, but they fit together in a very cohesive vibe, especially if you have played the video game Stardew Valley, which is what that song is from. So yeah, that one really gets me going in the morning. Nice way to start the day. I'm going to continue on here with the set with a song by Bill Wirtz called And the Day Goes On. So Bill Wirtz is, I guess, this person who became super famous on TikTok. He had a song that went viral, but this is one of the sleeper hits. I think this one's not the popular viral one, but personally, I think this is a really great song. Should cheer you up and just kind of reminds you to keep going. So I hope you like it. Woke up in-

Yeah, that's pretty much Bill Wirtz. I don't know. I like it. It might not be everyone's cup of tea, but when I first heard that song, which was a couple days ago, I just started dancing in my kitchen. I don't know, it did something for me. It woke me up a little bit. And that's one thing about these songs is that I tend to listen to them over and over again, and then my mood just, steadily increases, which is great for winter. So truly, I do owe these artists everything. Okay, next up, we are going to be listening to a song called Vacation by the group artist called Crying. Crying is a little indie group from New York City, and they kind of do like chiptune pop, and they've also got some 70s and 80s more like inspired classic rock styles, but I find the vocalist in Crying to be really sweet and comforting, and the chiptune vibes always do kind of, get me in a good mood. So I hope you like this one as well. And again, thank you so much for listening to WXNZ Skowhegan Huskow Radio. It's so great to have you here listening, and I'm really happy we can bring you commercial-free radio locally during the winter. So enjoy this one.

Wow, my mood has just drastically improved since I started recording this. So this is great. I hope you've really enjoyed these vibes today. I hope you have enjoyed the lighthearted songs that help me beat the winter blues. I know a lot of them are very, you know, video game focused, sort of, but that's just what I like. I like video games. What can I say? So to close out the set, I am going to be playing a song called Ooblets, which is from the video game Ooblets, which is composed by Pedro Silva. They are an incredible composer, also really well known for the soundtrack of Omari. So I hope you enjoy this little tune by Pedro Silva called Ooblets. Thank you so much for listening to Kate's PB and Jams. I hope to bring you even more music in the coming months. You're listening to WXNZ Huskow Radio. Thanks, folks. Take care.